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Welcome to the All Request Hour. I'm Tony the Reno. Ashley, thank you for having your throwbacks on. Also, Mike, driving for Uber Eats tonight. Mike, driving for Uber Eats on a Monday night. Dude, you are in the driver's seat for all of us. Literally and figuratively, because we're hungry, we don't want to cook, and we need you, man. This one's all yours.

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0: 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Better taste, better nutrition, better eggs. I'm Tony the Reno. Your anniversary is coming up, but it's not a first dance song with your husband, Megan.
2: That I'm going to be song, like the 500 Miles by the Proclaimers. Uh-huh. That was something my dad and I actually danced to that as a joke at our wedding.
0: Oh, see, those moments, the joking around moments, that's the good stuff, too. 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Reach out. 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

0: Local color radar weather for the overnight. We'll see patchy smoke, mostly clear skies, lows around 65 with north winds up to 20. Tuesday, sunny skies, highs near 84 with north winds up to 30. For Tuesday night, we'll see increasing clouds, lows around 59 with north winds up to 20. And Wednesday, partly sunny skies, highs near 82. For weather information anytime, just go to cool98.com or mitchellnow.com.
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0: With a song like this, I don't blame you for wanting to play it over and over again. We all had that song, right? Let's enjoy it tonight. Here's When Doves Cry.

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98.3. Thank you for having your throwbacks on, like Libby, who is leaving work a little bit late with us tonight. Libby, we get it. 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And rather work late on a Monday than work late on a Friday, after all. Libby, open that sunroof. This one is all yours.

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And thank you for listening tonight, like our buddy Jim. Jim, we appreciate you being a part of Tony's Birthday Club at ThrowbackNation.com. He is in the running for free Dunkin' just for listening with us tonight. Not much of a drinker, so he's having a Diet Mountain Dew with us. He's tipping it back and forth in the bottle. Jim, crank this up and enjoy.

We believe that all the great music has already been recorded. Yep, right on tape. You lived it, we play it. Cool 98.3.

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2: 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All right?
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4: Mitchell's only live and local color radar weather for the overnight. We'll see patchy smoke, mostly clear skies, lows around 65 with north winds up to 20. Tuesday, sunny skies, highs near 84 with north winds up to 30. For Tuesday night, we'll see increasing clouds, lows around 59 with north winds up to 20. And Wednesday, partly sunny skies, highs near 82. For weather information anytime, just go to cool98.com or mitchellnow.com.

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We believe that all the great music has already been recorded. Yep, right on tape. 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

Cool 98.3. I'm Tony the Reno. 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

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You lived it, we play it. I'm Tony the Reno. Are we ready to play? Yeah, throwback timeline tonight with $100 on the line as we celebrate Santana's birthday with one of his best. You know the year, you could win the cash in about 6 minutes.

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Yeah. Your morning shouldn't feel like that. 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
0: 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And let's give it a try tonight. Maybe win that $100. In the year, we're talking about Splenda, the little yellow packets of the artificial sweetener first released. We're not going to talk about it because nobody talks about Fight Club, but ooh, the movie's so good in this year. And our birthday boy, Santana, is back with Rob Thomas. And the biggest comeback of the 90s with Smooth was the year 1997, 1998, or 1999. Text your guest to enter and win to 877-909-1989 right now.
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Sunny. Tuesday, sunny skies, highs near 84 with north winds up to 30. For Tuesday night, we'll see increasing clouds, lows around 59 with north winds up to 20. And Wednesday, partly sunny skies, highs near 82. For weather information anytime, just go to cool98.com or mitchellnow.com.

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0: What year was it Splenda has released Fight Club? Is it the movies? And this one for our birthday boy, the big comeback number one for Santana. If you guessed 1990.

We believe that all the great music has already been recorded. Yep, right on tape. You lived it, we play it. 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

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I'm Tony the Reno, one of those misunderstood songs of the 90s. There's plenty of them, but I think we all thought this was about bar clothes, right? Not so much. 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

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We play it. Cool. 98.3. I'm Tony the Reno. We appreciate you having us on tonight, especially if you work nights like Michael. Yeah, he does stocking, taking care of the grocery store in his part of the Throwback Nation. Michael's got the AirPods in and wanted his namesake. Michael, you enjoy some MJ tonight.

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0: 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We can handle that. 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

Love the comeback of Santana we were talking about earlier tonight, it being his birthday and all. You gotta love this woman's comeback as well. Yeah, everything she went through in her relationships and in work, to come back the way she did with this song, so good.

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Cool 98.3, Daniela. Mike, thank you for having your throwbacks on with us tonight. Sometimes you need a little chill time for mom and dad in the kitchen to rock out after the kids have gone to bed. And when you need that, you can count on us. The song's like this.

0: It's 1 year of hits for one solid hour. Throwback Nation's late night class reunion. Go! And if these sound familiar...
1: Rollerblades. Turns out there are no passing fancy in America.
0: Stick around. The late night class reunion for the class of 1991 is coming up in 20 minutes or less.
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Welcome to your late night class reunion. 1 hour of your hits to get you back on your feet tonight with a woman who danced with a cat. She danced with the Laker girls, and she sings for us now. Here's Paula Abdul.

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1: The late night class reunion is on.
0: I'm Tony the Reno. What line is it in Summertime by DJ Jazzy Jeff and the Fresh Prince that just gets you going, oh yeah, that sounds right. Me? I grew up in a family with cars. When they talk about that summertime hangout, it looks like a car show and everybody's fresh from the beauty salon. And all the guys looking good too, smelling nice, got the old folks at the family reunion. See? On every single moment of that song just feels like a good time. Let's go there. Let's have that summertime hang. And more of the best of the class of 1991.

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cool 98.3, almost one of the biggest TV theme songs of all time. This one from the class of 1991, as we enjoy your late night class reunion. Yeah, class of 91. They wanted to use it, but they just couldn't agree on the money. So the producers of Friends called the little lesser known band, the Rembrandts, said, we're not going to work it out with REM. Could have been the theme for Dancing in the Fountain. Shiny, happy people.

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0: Welcome to the All Request Hour. I'm Tony the Reno. Ashley, thank you for having your throwbacks on. Also, Mike, driving for Uber Eats tonight. Mike, driving for Uber Eats on a Monday night. Dude, you are in the driver's seat for all of us. Literally and figuratively, because we're hungry, we don't want to cook, and we need you, man.
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0: 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Better taste, better nutrition, better eggs. I'm Tony the Reno. Your anniversary is coming up, but it's not a first dance song with your husband, Megan.
2: That I'm Gonna Be song, like the 500 Miles by the Proclaimers. Uh-huh. That was something my dad and I actually danced to that as a joke at our wedding.
0: Oh, see, those moments, the joking around moments, that's the good stuff, too. Let's play that for you and Dad, and your hubby's going to enjoy it as well, I'm sure. 877-909-1989. Reach out. 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

20. Tuesday, sunny skies, highs near 84 with north winds up to 30. For Tuesday night, we'll see increasing clouds, lows around 59 with north winds up to 20. And Wednesday, partly sunny skies, highs near 82. For weather information anytime, just go to cool98.com or mitchellnow.com.

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0: With a song like this, I don't blame you for wanting to play it over and over again. We all had that song, right? Let's enjoy it tonight. Here's When Doves Cry.

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I'm Tony DeReno. 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

Cool 98.3. Thank you for having your throwbacks on, like Libby, who is leaving work a little bit late with us tonight. Libby, we get it. Gotta work, even in the summertime. And rather work late on a Monday than work late on a Friday, after all. Libby, open that sunroof. This one is all yours.

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0: 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Oh, and some songs hit. And you are moved. That's how you're feeling tonight, Nancy.
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0: Folks, let's get started. 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

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Jim, we appreciate you being a part of Tony's Birthday Club at ThrowbackNation.com. He is in the running for free Dunkin' just for listening with us tonight. Not much of a drinker, so he's having a Diet Mountain Dew with us. Just tipping it back and forth in the bottle. Jim, crank this up and enjoy.

We believe that all the great music has already been recorded. Yep, right on tape. You lived it, we play it. Cool 98.3.

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2: 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All right?
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16: Mitchell's only live and local color radar weather for the overnight. We'll see patchy smoke, mostly clear skies, lows around 65 with north winds up to 20. Tuesday, sunny skies, highs near 84 with north winds up to 30. For Tuesday night, we'll see increasing clouds, lows around 59 with north winds up to 20. And Wednesday, partly sunny skies, highs near 82. For weather information anytime, just go to cool98.com or mitchellnow.com.

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Yep, right on tape. 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

Cool 98.3. I'm Tony the Reno. I am convinced we love this song because we don't actually have to sing. 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

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You lived it, we play it. I'm Tony the Reno. Are we ready to play? Yeah, throwback timeline tonight with $100 on the line as we celebrate Santana's birthday with one of his best. You know the year, you could win the cash in about 6 minutes.

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0: 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If you can correctly text in the year, why don't you text it in now? And let's give it a try tonight. Maybe win that $100. In the year, we're talking about Splenda, the little yellow packets of the artificial sweetener first released. We're not going to talk about it because nobody talks about Fight Club, but ooh, the movie's so good in this year. And our birthday

0: Best with Rob Thomas. And the biggest comeback of the 90s with Smooth was the year 1997, 1998, or 1999. 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

0: The local color radar weather for the overnight. We'll see patchy smoke, mostly clear skies, lows around 65 with north winds up to 20. Tuesday, sunny skies, highs near 84 with north winds up to 30. For Tuesday night, we'll see increasing clouds, lows around 59 with north winds up to 20. And Wednesday, partly sunny skies, highs near 82. For weather information anytime, just go to cool98.com or mitchellnow.com.
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0: What year was it Splenda has released Fight Club? Is it the movies? And this one for our birthday boy, the big comeback number one for Santana. If you guessed 1999.

We believe that all the great music has already been recorded. Yep, right on tape. You lived it, we play it. 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

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I'm Tony the Reno, one of those misunderstood songs of the 90s. There's plenty of them, but I think we all thought this was about bar clothes, right? 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
1: 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Kumba the 8-3.

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We play it. Cool. 98.3. I'm Tony the Reno. We appreciate you having us on tonight, especially if you work nights like Michael. Yeah, he does stocking, taking care of the grocery store in his part of the Throwback Nation. Michael's got the AirPods in and wanted his namesake. Michael, you enjoy some MJ tonight.

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3: Mitchell's only live and local color radar weather for the overnight. We'll see patchy smoke, mostly clear skies, lows around 65, with north winds up to 20. Tuesday, sunny skies, highs near 84 with north winds up to 30. For Tuesday night, we'll see increasing clouds, lows around 59 with north winds up to 20. And Wednesday, partly sunny skies, highs near 82. For weather information anytime, just go to cool98.com or mitchellnow.com.
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Tony the Reno. Love the comeback of Santana we were talking about earlier tonight, it being his birthday and all. You gotta love this woman's comeback as well. Yeah, everything she went through in her relationships and in work, to come back the way she did with this song, so good.

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I'm Tony Lorino. 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

Cool 98.3, Daniela. Mike, thank you for having your throwbacks on with us tonight. Sometimes you need a little chill time for mom and dad in the kitchen to rock out after the kids have gone to bed. And when you need that, you can count on us. The song is like this.

0: It's 1 year of hits for one solid hour. Throwback Nation's late night class reunion. Go! And if these sound familiar...
1: Rollerblades. Turns out there are no passing fancy in America.
0: Stick around. A late night class reunion where the class of 1991 is coming up in 20 minutes or less.
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Class of 1991, welcome to your late night class reunion. 1 hour of your hits to get you back on your feet tonight with a woman who danced with the cat, she danced with the Laker girls, and she sings for us now. Here's Paula Abdul.

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0: I'm Tony the Reno. What line is it in Summertime by DJ Jazzy Jeff and the Fresh Prince that just gets you going, oh yeah, that sounds right. Me? I grew up in a family with cars. When they talk about that summertime hangout, it looks like a car show and everybody's fresh from the beauty salon. And all the guys looking good too, smelling nice, got the old folks at the family reunion. See? On every single moment of that song just feels like a good time. Let's go there. Let's have that summertime hang. And more of the best of the class of 1991 next.
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11: Mitchell's only live and local color radar weather for the overnight. We'll see patchy smoke, mostly clear skies, lows around 65 with north winds up to 20. Tuesday, sunny skies, highs near 84 with north winds up to 30. For Tuesday night, we'll see increasing clouds, lows around 59 with north winds up to 20. And Wednesday, partly sunny skies, highs near 82. For weather information anytime, just go to cool98.com or mitchellnow.com.
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0: Of 1 hour of 1 year of hits. Throwback Nation's late night class reunion with more like this.
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Cool 98.3, almost one of the biggest TV theme songs of all time. This one from the class of 1991, as we enjoy your late night class reunion. Yeah, class of 91. They wanted to use it, but they just couldn't agree on the money. So the producers of Friends called a little lesser-known band, the Rembrandts, said, we're not going to work it out with REM. But it could have been the theme for Dancing in the Fountain. Shiny, happy people.

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5: Mitchell's only live and local color radar weather for the overnight. We'll see patchy smoke, mostly clear skies, lows around 65 with north winds up to 20. Tuesday, sunny skies, highs near 84 with north winds up to 30. For Tuesday night, we'll see increasing clouds, lows around 59 with north winds up to 20. And Wednesday, partly sunny skies, highs near 82. For weather information anytime, just go to cool98.com or mitchellnow.com.

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2: From the Mitchell Now News Desk, I'm Morgan McCarthy. Well, one of the biggest honors of Stampede Weekend went to a hometown business. In case you haven't seen this, you can go to MitchellNow.com to see the parade float. Performance Pet Products captured the all-around trophy in Saturday's Corn Palace Stampede Parade with its patriotic bald eagle float. The company also earned first place in the commercial division during this year's America 250 Red, White, and Blue theme parade. That's the annual parade that was one of the highlights of the Stampede. Maybe you're still reliving some of those moments from your own fun. Wrapping up another successful weekend here in Mitchell with rodeo action and community events. The city of Mount Vernon is reminding residents to take extra precautions, and this is following that recent string of vandalism incidents. Officials are asking that you secure your property. You want to keep buildings and vehicles locked. And if you have any suspicious activity report, you can take that to the Davidson County Sheriff's Office. They're continuing to investigate the vandalism. On the state level, South Dakota businessman and history-making philanthropist T. Denny Sanford dead at the age of 90. Governor Larry Roden said in a statement that he believes Sanford was, quote, the greatest philanthropist in South Dakota history, end quote. He's credited with donating $400 million to create Sanford Health and is believed to have donated more than $4 billion to numerous organizations throughout his life. Sanford made those billions as the owner of First Premier Bank and Premier Bank Card. Funeral arrangements and plans for community celebration not yet announced. And a reminder, as we go through our work week, you can always find those sports updates, weather, and local headlines with a stop at MitchellNow.com. And that's the latest from the MitchellNow.com News Center.

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1: ABC News, I'm Sherry. Preston, a 10th night of fighting between U.S. forces and the Iranians as Iran strikes another tanker in the Strait of Hormuz, all of it affecting the price you're paying to fill your tank.
2: At least for now, gas prices are rising in virtually every state for gasoline and diesel. It's not a surprise given the new developments over the last week as the U.S. and Iran return to escalations. And it's hard to know how long these escalations could last.
1: Patrick DeHaan, head of petroleum analysis at GasBuddy. President Trump imposing a 50% tariff on most Canadian goods, saying Canada has unfairly discriminated against U.S.-made cars, alcohol, and dairy products. Lindsey Graham's sister Darlene says she will run for a full term to replace her late brother as U.S. Senator from North Carolina. She was sworn in last week to fulfill the remaining months of Lindsey Graham's term. A former soldier holding an anti-ICE sign under arrest for allegedly setting off fireworks and shooting a pellet gun outside a federal office building in New York City. This is ABC News.
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There's AHA, the Cool 98.3 Morning Show with Chris Johnson at 6:21, brought to you by the Diamond Store on Main Street here in Mitchell. Good Tuesday morning to you, and I had to laugh. I was at the grocery store yesterday, and it seems to be this way. Whenever a listener meets me for the first time, they always say that I'm not what they imagined I'd look like. Everyone always says that they picture me as short and pudgy, which I'm not. I'm tall. I'm 6'4", so I don't know what that says. That's just kind of funny. So that happened again yesterday. I thought I'd share that. Let's take a look at your forecast for today. Mostly sunny, windy, and cooler. High of 81, north winds up to 30. That's going to feel very nice. Tonight, partly cloudy, a low of 60. And tomorrow, mostly cloudy in the morning with a slight chance of showers. Then partly sunny in the afternoon, high of 80. South winds around 10. So finally, some relief from the heat. Temperature-wise, around the area this morning, 63 in Huron, 63 in Howard, 66 in Sioux Falls. It's 64 in Scotland, Trip, Delmont, and Armour.

0: 63 in Tyndall-Avon and Wagner, 62 in Gregory Burke and Dallas, 64 in Chamberlain, and right now in Mitchell, partly cloudy, 64 our temp, northwest winds at 10. And coming up in about 15 minutes, your stupid criminal story for the day here at Cool 98.3.
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0: proving once again that crime doesn't pay. 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
1: All right, we head to Tennessee where Darnell Parker walked into a local Dollar General store with the intent of robbing the place. However, things didn't go exactly as planned. The black ski mask he was wearing, well, he had purchased it from the same Dollar General earlier in the day using his rewards card. That's strike one. Now his weapon, which he held under his hoodie, turned out to be his finger. That's strike two. And the woman behind the register, she had known him since he was 8 years old and wasn't having any of his bull. She climbed over the register and threw him to the ground, strike three. A couple of other employees then joined in, and our bozo was held captive in the laundry detergent aisle until the cops arrived. Yeah, who knew Dollar General was a place where everyone knows your name? I always thought that was just Cheers.
2: Are you...

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0: Dan Mitchell's Only Live and Local Color Radar weather. Finally, some relief from the heat. Today, mostly sunny, windy, and cooler. High of 81, north winds up to 30. Tonight, partly cloudy, a low of 60. Tomorrow, mostly cloudy in the morning with a slight chance of showers, then partly sunny in the afternoon, a high of 80 with south winds around 10. And Thursday, mostly cloudy and breezy, high of 81 with south winds up to 25. So again, those temperatures are going to feel very nice. Currently in Mitchell, partly cloudy, 64 our temp, northwest winds at 10.
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0: Kenny Loggins on the Cool 98.3 Morning Show with Chris Johnson, brought to you by the Diamond Store on Main Street here in Mitchell. This note from the city of Mitchell: today the street department will be chip sealing the following streets: 400 to 600 blocks of West 10th Avenue, 900 to 1100 blocks of South Davison Street, 500 block of East Juniper, 1,000 to 1,300 blocks of West Hanson Avenue, 500 block of South Kimball Street, 100 block of West Railroad, 200 to 900 blocks of West Cedar Avenue, the parking lot at 500 block of South Kimball, and the 100 and 500 blocks of South Burr Street. So please have all your vehicles removed from the street here shortly by 7 a.m. Please turn off all automatic sprinkler systems also. Please move sump pump hoses away from the gutter and refrain from parking on the street until all the work is completed. 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
3: From the Mitchell Now News Desk, I'm Morgan McCarthy. Well, a federal judge is ordering the government to stop enforcing a law banning abortion pill advertising. A preliminary injunction was filed recently by Judge Camila Thieler. The injunction will stand until the state is able to try the case. Governor Larry Roden said in a release that he was disappointed by the ruling and stands by the state law to protect moms and unborn babies. Attorney General Marty Jackley is representing the state and says he'll take the case to court. Well, we may be on summer vacation, but South Dakota's Education Department is considering alternatives to the state's teacher certification exam, and that's designed to help with teacher shortages in our rural areas and tribal districts.
4: The discussion began at the Indian Education Advisory Council meeting in June after a request from Sisseton Wahpeton Oyate members.

0: South Dakota Education Association President Stephanie Hageman is on the council and says the idea got mixed reviews. She wants specific data to see if alternatives would make a difference.
1: Is this opening a can of worms for the entire state and lowering the expectations of the highly qualified educators that we currently have or are seeking in the state of South Dakota?
0: A report reviewed by the council found pass rates for the Praxis exam, the test South Dakota requires for certification, vary by race. It found 75% of white candidates passed, compared with 57% of Latino and 38% of black test takers. The report's author notes it didn't include Native Americans because too few candidates take the exam. She says that speaks to a shortage of Native American teachers entering the profession. I'm Laura Hatch, reporting.
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0: ABC News. I'm Sherry Preston. Pakistan trying to find a way back to peace in the Middle East, holding talks with Iran, even as the U.S. launches more attacks on Iranian targets. In Jordan, here's ABC's Martha Raddatz.
1: Video circulating online showing massive explosions. One missile striking a housing container unit, according to sources, although it is unclear whether that is where the fatalities occurred. President Trump vowing retaliation, warning Iran will pay many times over for every American soldier killed. The U.S. launching new attacks on Iranian military targets for the 10th straight day.
0: The president targeting Canada with new tariffs, 50% on a wide range of imports. The White House says it's in retaliation for Canadian treatment of American goods. The Paramount purchase of Warner Brothers has been put on a temporary hold by a federal judge as several states try to challenge the merger. This is ABC News.
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Jimmy Buffett on the Cool 98.3 Morning Show with Chris Johnson at 7:14, brought to you by the Diamond Store on Main Street here in Mitchell. We're about 15 minutes away from a look at your Tuesday sports with Mike Kelly filling in for Drew Ivory. Around 7:40, a look at your birthday bunch, and weather-wise, things are going to be a lot nicer. We're really going to cool down here the next few days. And it's going to be very pleasant, so that heat wave's finally going to break. Full forecast details next here at Cool 98.3. 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
5: Mitchell's Only Live and Local Color Radar weather for today. Mostly sunny, windy, and cooler. High of 81, north winds up to 30. For tonight, partly cloudy, a low of 60. And tomorrow, mostly cloudy in the morning with a slight chance of showers, then partly sunny in the afternoon, a high of 80 with south winds around 10. So very comfortable temperatures the next few days. Currently around the area, 61 in Huron. It is 65 in Salem, 66 in Yankton, 64 in Lake Andes, Geddes, and Platte, 63 in Kimball. And right now in Mitchell, mostly clear, 64 our temp. Northwest winds at 8.
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2: From the MitchellNow.com Sports Desk, I'm Mike Kelly. And taking a look at your Tuesday sports update. Well, the countdown continues to one of the state's biggest baseball events. South Dakota State Amateur Baseball Tournament runs August 5th through the 16th at Cadwell Park in Mitchell. Mitchell once again will welcome teams and thousands of fans from across South Dakota, one of the annual state events. Now in the Pony Hills Amateur Baseball League, we got games scheduled for today, and we're looking at the first pitch coming up at 7 p.m. That'll be the Winter Demons at Weston Springs Owls. Moving over to national sports, the Minnesota Twins, who are 49-52, were at Cleveland Guardians, who were 53-48 last night. The Twins lost to the Cleveland Guardians 13-4. Now, they'll be playing again today at 5:40 p.m. at Progressive Field in Cleveland. The Twins will have Kendry Rojas on the mound, with the Guardians bringing up Parker Mesnick. In the WNBA, the Minnesota Lynx beat the Storm 105-102 last night. They'll play the Storm again tonight at 9 p.m. Central Time on the USA Network. And in golf, in the Opens Championship, final results from Sunday on the Royal Birkdale had Ryan Fox at 10 under par, Cameron Young at 9 under par, Sam Burns at 8 under par, Scottie Scheffler, he came in at fourth place, tied with Tony Fleetwood at 7 under par. Ryan Fox earned his first majors championship, birding the 18th hole to edge Cameron Young by one stroke. Coming up, the PGA Tour now shifts to the 3M Open this week at the TPC Twin Cities in Blaine, Minnesota, the final event before the FedEx Cup playoffs begin. And that's a look at your MitchellNow.com sports update for this Tuesday.
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0: Go-Go's on the Cool 98.3 Morning Show with Chris Johnson. Well, if you went to bed early last night like me and missed the best jokes from late night television, we've got you covered right now.
1: The World Cup ended with Spain defeating Argentina 1-0 on the pitch, in the footy. The Spain-Argentina final was like a reverse Super Bowl, where the players spoke Spanish and the halftime show was in English.
2: After the game, Argentina's coach said perhaps our pregame meal of Taco Bell lettuce was a bad choice. Yeah, it was a great day for Spain's players, fans, and your annoying friend who studied abroad for one semester.
3: Minnesota Governor Tim Walz signed a bill into law last week that allows assisted living facilities and nursing homes to serve alcohol to residents. That way, they can just tell you your kids visited.
2: After announcing that iceberg lettuce was responsible for the ongoing parasite outbreak, the FDA said that they made a mistake and it was actually a false positive. Then they added, anyway, good luck out there. All right.
0: There you go. The best jokes from late night television last night. 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

0: 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We're about 10 minutes away from some weird news headlines. This morning we're going to talk piglets, toilet paper, and raccoons. That's your way shortly. And now time for a look at your birthday bunch, brought to you by your good friends at Bradley's Pub and Grill on North Main Street here in Mitchell, across from the Corn Palace. We'll find out who today's big winner is shortly.
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2: 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On our celebrity list this morning, we start with cartoonist Gary Trudeau, who gave us the comic strip Doonesbury. He is 78. Eric Bazillion, lead singer of the Hooters, best known for the hit song And We Danced. He is 73 today. We'll play that song for his birthday here in just a little bit. Also on our celebrity birthday list today,
3: I'm Ernie Capodino. I'm a baseball scout. I saw you playing today. Not bad, not bad. You ever hear of Walter Harvey, makes Harvey bars?
4: You know, the candy.
3: He's starting a girls' baseball league. Tryouts are in Chicago.
2: That's actor and comedian John Lovitz, who you just heard from the movie A League of Their Own. He was also in The Benchwarmers, as well as Saturday Night Live. John Lovitz is 69 today. And finally on our celebrity birthday list, actor Justin Bartha, who played Doug in the Hangover films. He is 48. On to our local birthday scene this morning. First off, happy birthday and congratulations goes out to Buddy Norgard. That's right, Buddy. We drew your name at random for that $10 gift certificate to Bradley's Pub and Grill on North Main Street here in Mitchell. Just stop by our studios 8 to 5 Monday through Friday and pick up that certificate. Again, happy birthday and congratulations to Buddy Norgard, our big birthday winner from Bradley's today. We also want to wish happy birthday this morning to Lynn Preheim and Tanner Carta. Happy birthday goes out to Jesse Hertz and Beth Scaff. We also wish happy birthday.

0: Mitchell's Only, live and local. Color 8R weather for today. Mostly sunny, windy, and cooler. High of 81. North winds up to 30. We'll all take that after the heat we've had for so long. Tonight, partly cloudy, a low of 60. Tomorrow, mostly cloudy in the morning with a slight chance of showers. Then partly sunny in the afternoon, a high of 80. South winds around 10. And Thursday, mostly cloudy and breezy. High of 81 with south winds up to 25. Currently in Mitchell, mostly clear, 64 our temp, northwest winds at 8.
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From the break room to the boardroom, we're making work a little more bearable, one song at a time. You lived it, we play it. Cool by the 8-3.

0: story so strange that even Chris Johnson will seem normal to you. 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
1: So we got some weird news headlines for you today. A loose piglet in Kansas wandered into an outdoor yoga class and calmly walked between participants during the session. Instead of disrupting the class, many people said the surprise visitor actually made the morning more relaxing. A man from Idaho captured a neck-straining Guinness World Record title by balancing 195 rolls of toilet paper on his forehead for 30 seconds. That had to have been tough. And finally, staff at a hotel in Wisconsin were surprised to find a raccoon peacefully sleeping inside an ice machine room. Animal control safely removed the furry guest, and the hotel joked that it hadn't actually booked a room. There you go. Just some weird news headlines today. Cool 98.3.
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Dancing with the Stars passed, and the boys said, no thanks. Their loss is our game. It's Chris Johnson in the morning on Cool 98.3.

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3: From the Mitchell

0: of Patriot Warranty. That's an auto warranty company accused of misleading customers. Attorney General Marty Jackley says the company failed to honor its promises and ignored refund requests. A Hughes County judge permanently barred co-owner Jack Yadid from doing that type of business in our state and ordered him to pay more than $34,000 in civil penalties and attorney's fees. State officials say the money will help fund consumer protection efforts. And here locally, you still may be riding on the fumes of a great corn stampede as it came to a close recently, the last of it being Family Fun Day. And with our heat, you're not necessarily thinking of chili, though an annual chili cook-off was a popular event and plenty of families were part of that. We have a winner, by the way. Pheasants Country claimed top honors in that chili competition, with Performance Pet Products finishing second. Iverson's, they took third. And the rodeo wrapped up for another year. You can find a full list of the results and winners online when you make a stop at MitchellNow.com. And that's the latest from our MitchellNow.com News Center.
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0: This has been a test of the emergency alert system. Had this been an actual emergency, the tones you just heard would have been followed by official information. Coolnavie 3 serves southeastern South Dakota. This concludes this test of the emergency alert system.
1: Wouldn't it?
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All right, we're about 15 minutes away from a look at your Tuesday sports. Around 8:30 morning trivia, your chance to pick up that $25 gift certificate to the Diamond Store. Weather

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That heat wave finally breaking, so it's going to feel nice. Forecast details in a bit. And on the way next, your music and entertainment news. We're going to talk Barry Manilow, Soft Cell, Scary Movie, and the Avengers. That's headed your way shortly. And now the Bee Gees here at Cool 98.3.

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1: Well, Soft Cell, best known for the hit song Tainted Love, will be releasing their sixth and final studio album called Danceteria, which is due out on multiple formats on September 25th. 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In case you didn't know, the latest installment reunites original stars Anna Faris, Regina Hall, Marlon Wayans, and Sean Wayans, spoofing recent horror hits. Barry Manilow is set to recognize outstanding local music educators during the upcoming leg of his U.S. arena tour through the Manilow Music Teacher Award, and the award will honor one high school music teacher in each of 10 tour cities. That's pretty cool. And finally, this morning, the first trailer for Avengers Doomsday is out on YouTube. Now it's packed with all the stars and superheroes that will be featured. The trailer already has more than 34 million views. You gotta wait a little while, though. The movie does not hit theaters until December. It is 8:19 here at Cool 98.3.
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2: 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Mostly sunny, windy, and cooler. High of 81. North winds up to 30. Tonight, partly cloudy, a low of 60. And tomorrow, mostly cloudy in the morning with a slight chance of showers. Then partly sunny in the afternoon, a high of 80. And south winds around 10. Low 80s for highs on Thursday, too. Get out and enjoy the rest of the week, because by the time we hit the weekend, we're going to be back in the 100s. So enjoy this week while you can. Temperature-wise around the area, 64 in Huron, 66 in Madison, 67 in Freeman, 68 in Bonesteel and Herrick, and right now in Mitchell, mostly sunny, 67 our temp, northwest winds at 12.
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2: From the MitchellNow.com Sports Desk, I'm Mike Kelly. And taking a look at your Tuesday sports update. Well, the countdown continues to one of the state's biggest baseball events. South Dakota State Amateur Baseball Tournament runs August 5th through the 16th at Cadwell Park in Mitchell. Mitchell once again will welcome teams and thousands of fans from across South Dakota, one of the annual state events. Now in the Pony Hills Amateur Baseball League, we got games scheduled for today, and we're looking at the first pitch coming up at 7 p.m. That'll be the Winter Demons at Weston Springs Owls. Moving over to national sports, the Minnesota Twins, who are 49-52, were at Cleveland Guardians, who were 53-48 last night. The Twins lost to the Cleveland Guardians 13-4. Now, they'll be playing again today at 5:40 p.m. at Progressive Field in Cleveland. The Twins will have Kendry Rojas on the mound, with the Guardians bringing up Parker Mesnick. In the WNBA, the Minnesota Lynx beat the Storm 105-102 last night. They'll play the Storm again tonight at 9 p.m. Central Time on the USA Network. And in golf, in the Opens Championship, final results from Sunday on the Royal Birkdale had Ryan Fox at 10 under par, Cameron Young at 9 under par, Sam Burns at 8 under par, Scotty Scheffler, he came in at fourth place, tied with Tony Fleetwood at 7 under par. Ryan Fox earned his first majors championship, birding the 18th hole to edge Cameron Young by one stroke. Coming up, the PGA Tour now shifts to the 3M Open this week at the TPC Twin Cities in Blaine, Minnesota, the final event before the FedEx Cup playoffs begin. And that's a look at your MitchellNow.com sports update for this Tuesday.
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0: Billy Idol on the Cool 98.3 Morning Show with Chris Johnson at 8:36 as we play Morning Trivia. Your chance to pick up that $25 gift certificate to the Diamond Store on Main Street here in Mitchell. And your question today, according to a new survey, this is our favorite ice cream truck treat. What do you think it is? First correct caller, 996-1100 is the phone number. Again, your morning trivia question today, according to a new survey, this is our favorite ice cream truck treat. What do you think it is? 996-1100, give us a call and good luck from Cool 98.3.
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3: I would have to say an orange pop-up.
2: Yeah, the orange pop-ups. Yeah, used to have them as a kid all the time. It is not an orange push-up, but that's a great guess. Thank you. A lot of people thinking that this morning. Still looking for the right answer. 996-1100 is the phone number. And I have to tell you that the right answer surprised me only because they've got these in boxes at grocery stores. And I think a lot of people keep them at home anyway. So to me, this wouldn't be a special treat like something you would get from there. So what do you think? 996-1100. Again, according to a new survey, this is our favorite ice cream truck treat. 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
1: Oh, the SpongeBob ones. Yeah, that's not it either. Cool Daddy 3, what's your guess for trivia?
2: How about Bomb Pops?
1: Bomb Pops are great too. Yes, the red, white, and blue. That's not it either. Cool Daddy 3, what's your guess for trivia?
3: How about an ice cream sandwich?
1: Ice cream sandwiches is the right answer. Good for you. Who's this?
3: My name is Lori Lou.
1: Hey, Lori, where are you checking in this morning from?
3: I'm in Armour.
1: All right. So according to a new survey, this is our favorite ice cream truck treat. What is it? Ice cream sandwiches. And we are going to hook you up with that $25 gift certificate to the Diamond Store on Main Street here in Mitchell. Congratulations.
3: Thank you so much.
1: You're welcome. 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

We believe that all the great music has already been recorded. Yep, right on tape. You lived it, we play it. Cool 98.3.

0: Human League on the Cool 98.3 Morning Show with Chris Johnson, brought to you by the Diamond Store on Main Street here in Mitchell. If you didn't catch the answer to morning trivia, according to a new survey, this is our favorite ice cream truck treat. What is it? Ice cream sandwich is the right answer. Let's take a look at your forecast for today. Mostly sunny, windy, and cooler. High of 81. North winds up to 30. We'll take that. Partly cloudy tonight, a low of 60. Tomorrow, mostly cloudy in the morning with a slight chance of showers. Then partly sunny in the afternoon, a high of 80, south winds around 10. And then Thursday, mostly cloudy and breezy, high of 81, south winds up to 25. We will definitely take these cooler temperatures. It's going to feel good the rest of the week. Right now in Mitchell, mostly sunny, 69 our temp, northwest winds at 12 here at Cool 98.3.
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Chris Johnson's on a mission to rebrand the Dad Bod. 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

0: Dexy's Midnight Runners on the Cool 98.3 Morning Show with Chris Johnson, brought to you by the Diamond Store on Main Street here in Mitchell. Let's take a look at a few things that are making headlines this morning. Fitness experts say more people are choosing evening neighborhood walks during the cooler hours instead of indoor workouts, making it one of the easiest ways to stay active in the summer. Libraries across the country report strong participation in summer reading programs, not just for kids, but for adults looking to unplug. And finally, Mini Melts is bringing back childhood breakfast nostalgia with Fruity Cereal Crunch, combining cereal milk flavored ice cream beads with crunchy cereal pieces. There you go. Just a few things making headlines this morning. 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

Dead or Alive on Cool 98.3, where you lived it and we play it. Well, this will be a lot of fun. Arts in the Park coming up this weekend at Hitchcock Park here in Mitchell. 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Kickoff party Friday night from 6 until 9. And then Saturday's hours 9 to 7. 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

Los Lobos on the Cool 98.3 Morning Show with Chris Johnson, brought to you by the Diamond Store on Main Street here in Mitchell. 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

0: live and local. Color Radar weather for today. Partly cloudy this morning, mostly sunny this afternoon. Windy and cooler, high of 81. North winds up to 30. Tonight, partly cloudy, a low of 60. Tomorrow, mostly cloudy in the morning with a slight chance of showers, then partly sunny in the afternoon, a high of 80. Southwest winds around 10. And then Thursday, mostly cloudy and breezy, high of 81. South winds up to 25. Currently in Mitchell, under mostly cloudy skies, we do have a temperature of 69, north winds at 15, they're gusting to 21.
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0: Yes, it is National Junk Food Day. Sometimes we just crave something deliciously naughty, like that crispy, savory, melt-in-your-mouth goodness that we secretly love to munch on. So yes, make sure that you indulge in some junk food today. I don't think we'll have to twist too many people's arms to do that. What else do we have going on for you? Oh, this is hilarious. It's an invite an alien to live with you day, which brings a playful twist to the idea of hospitality. Instead of a friend or neighbor, imagine a curious visitor from another galaxy settling into your spare room. Oh, man, too funny. It is also World Collie Day today as we celebrate one of the most loyal and clever dog breeds around, as collies have a special way of standing out with their alert eyes, flowing coats, and calm nature. So there you go. Just a few of the things going on today. And now Def Leppard here at Cool 98.3.

0: Steelers Wheel on the Cool 98.3 Morning Show with Chris Johnson, brought to you by the Diamond Store on Main Street here in Mitchell. If you missed my weird news headlines from earlier this morning, a loose piglet in Kansas wandered into an outdoor yoga class and calmly walked between participants during the session. Instead of disrupting the class, many people said the surprise visitor actually made the morning more relaxing. A man from Idaho captured a neck-straining Guinness World Record title by balancing 195 rolls of toilet paper on his forehead for 30 seconds. That seems like a long time to try and do that, so good for him. And finally, staff at a hotel in Wisconsin were surprised to find a raccoon peacefully sleeping inside an ice machine room. Now, animal control safely removed the furry guest, and the hotel joked that it hadn't actually booked a room. There you go. Some weird news headlines today. Cool 98.3.
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2: Good morning, everyone. Looks like a quiet but mostly lower trade in the grain markets to start the day here. September corn unchanged right now, 449 and a half. D's corn quarter cent lower, 472 and three quarters. And the March corn quarter cent lower, 488 and a quarter. Soybeans, I see August down 11 and three quarters of a cent, 1214 and a quarter. September down 6.5 cents, 1209. And the new crop November, 4 pennies lower, 1222. Bean oil contract 79 points lower, 73.89. Meal contract $1.90 higher, 325.40. Oats contract 4.5 cents lower, 337.5. And the wheat market trying to come back in here, but still 4 cents lower in Chicago, 670 and a quarter. And the Kansas City unchanged right now at 724. No flash sales to report this morning. We did have the weekly crop progress report out from the USDA yesterday afternoon, showed corn conditions good to excellent declining by 1%, and the good to excellent in the soybeans improving by 1% there. So trade was maybe looking for a little bit more of a cut to that good to excellent rating, just with the hot weather we've seen and the dry weather we've seen over the last 10 days here. So when they didn't get that, maybe put a little bit of pressure on this market from what we saw yesterday and slowed us down in here. But market's still being just hanging in there pretty good, I would say, today. Looking at the livestock markets, the cattle markets started the day off quiet here and crept their way higher, but now it looks like we're moving in the wrong direction again here. Feeder cattle at the low of the day right now, August down $2.32, $3.49.

0: $1.65. September's $1.57 lower, $3.44.70. And the October's down 87 cents, $3.38.95. Cash index backed up pretty good yesterday as well, 346 lower, 356.25. Looking at the live cattle now, looks like August lies 15 cents lower, 226.37. October's down 57 cents, 222.72. And the D's down 25 cents, 222.75. Looking at cutout values yesterday, we had choice $3.29 higher, $3.70.10. Select up 16 cents from to $3.55.45. Nice to see those cutouts stabilize. Market felt like it was trying to stabilize yesterday. A little early to tell if we got things turned back in the right direction. Definitely don't like to see us selling off right now, but if we can hold yesterday's lows in here and start to kind of consolidate, I think that's a positive for this market. Looking at the hog market now, looks like August hogs 52 cents higher, 101.80. October's up 42 cents, 88.15. And the D's up 12 cents, 79.20. Energy markets, crude oil $2 higher, 84.62. Diesel market, 2 pennies lower on the board, 409 futures. And the gasoline market, 1 penny higher, 340 futures. Stock market having a good day. Dow Jones, 335 points higher, 52,166. U.S. dollar, 7 points higher, 100.86. Gold market, $56 an ounce higher, $4,072 an ounce, and the silver market $2.21 higher, $59.28. That's going to do it for this market update. If we could be of any further assistance to you, give us a call at Farmers Trading at number 605-996-6500.
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The copier at work is designed to repeat, but your radio station shouldn't. 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

Aerosmith on Cool 98.3. Let's fill you in on a few things going on this week here in Mitchell. First off this afternoon, bingo at the James Valley Community Center at 1 o'clock. And coming up tomorrow evening, another Mitchell Municipal Band 2026 concert series at 7:30 at the Hitchcock Park Band Shell. This time around, the theme is Directors Through the Ages. 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And while you're there, check out the latest local news and sports stories, including there was a power outage last night here in Mitchell, just behind Vernite Chevrolet, and a few customers were affected by that. And also the Mitchell Sports Roundup. 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

0: REO Speedwagon on Cool 98.3, where you lived it and we play it. Time for my favorite part of the day, good news. And here are a few more good news stories making the rounds. After months of rehabilitation, a sea turtle found unable to swim has been released back into the wild. Now, veterinarians say the turtle made a full recovery after dedicated care. A 73-year-old man has spent the last 8 years volunteering as a cuddler at a children's hospital of Richmond in Virginia, and he goes 2 days a week to comfort premature and critically ill babies. And finally, an artist auctioned a painting of the now internet-famous raccoon Jimothy to raise more than $12,000 for a local food bank. There you go. Just a few more good news stories making the rounds today. Cool 98.3.
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Jay Giles Band on Cool 98.3 as we take a look at what's trending on YouTube today. The videos a lot of people are watching and talking about. People failing at simple tasks. Dogs refusing to leave the bed. Cats reacting dramatically to their owners. Some sports bloopers. And finally, a guy known as Dr. Waffle posted a video of a parrot and a ferret sharing a pear and a carrot. There you go. Just a few of the things trending on YouTube today. And now go west here at Cool 98.3.

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0: Eric Carmen on Cool 98.3, where you lived it and we play it. And it is that time of the morning, time for another edition of Not Headline News.
1: This is Not Headline News. The first trailer for Avengers Doomsday is out. It's like nothing you've seen before, unless you've seen the other Avengers movies. This time, Robert Downey Jr. plays an entirely different character from Iron Man. He plays Dr. Doom, a brilliant scientist who wears a metal suit that gives him super strength. See? Totally different. Jim Parsons says he was miserable during The Big Bang Theory. So are we, Jim, every time we had to hear that obnoxious laugh track. And a New Jersey house was struck by a meteorite. And yes, when it struck the house, the sound it made was bada boom. This is Not Headline News.
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5: Mitchell's Only, live and local. Color 8R weather for today. Partly cloudy this morning, mostly sunny this afternoon, windy and cooler. High of 81, north winds up to 30. Tonight, partly cloudy, a low of 60. Tomorrow, mostly cloudy in the morning with a slight chance of showers. Hopefully we get some much needed rain. Then partly sunny in the afternoon, a high of 80, southwest winds around 10. And then Thursday, mostly cloudy and breezy, high of 81, south winds up to 25. So we'll get out and enjoy the much cooler temperatures than what we've been seeing. Right now in Mitchell, we do have a temperature of 74 and northwest winds at 15.
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And what a relief it is. Temperatures in the 60s all the way until about 10 o'clock this morning. We're only going to reach the mid-80s. No more lows of 77. No more highs of 100. Although that's coming back in the near future. But at least for the next couple days, it is going to be significantly more comfortable out there. Cool 98.3.

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0: UFW played Cool 98.3, The Four Seasons, December 1963. Oh, what a night. That song originally written to be set in December 1933, and it was going to be about bootlegging during the Prohibition era. And for some reason, that was deemed too offensive. But when they switched it to 1963 and essentially invoked prostitutes, that went okay. I'm not sure what the reasoning behind it was. I didn't make the rules back then. But could you imagine that song being essentially Frankie Valli doing Copperhead Road instead? Cool 98.3.
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You Loved It, We Played Cool, 98.3, Toto and Rosanna. Up next, it's Bryan Adams. He put this song out originally for a soundtrack to a 1983 film, and the film itself, A Night in Heaven, went nowhere. Critics didn't like it. Audiences weren't particularly receptive. So he's sitting on this song that he likes, and nobody's heard it because nobody went to see the film that it was originally part of the soundtrack for. So he puts it out on his next album, which came out a year later. And

1984. And coming up in a second, you're going to hear that electronic instrumentation. That's the tell that it was once part of a movie soundtrack. That's just how the 80s worked. Also influenced by Journey's Faithfully. Brian Adams now on Cool 98.3.

0: You have definitely played Cool 98.3, Pat Benatar. Love is a Battlefield. Tomorrow is the day, the penultimate show of the 2026 Mitchell Municipal Band Concert Series, the theme Directors Through the Ages. It will start at 7:30 p.m. and will happen at the Hitchcock Park Band Shell. 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

0: Mitchell Zoni live in local color radar weather today. Partly cloudy in the morning, mostly sunny in the afternoon, windy and cooler, a high just 81 degrees, north winds up to 30 miles per hour. Tonight, partly cloudy, a low 60. Tomorrow, mostly cloudy in the morning, a slight chance of showers, then partly sunny in the afternoon, the high just 80 degrees, southwest winds around 10 miles per hour. On Thursday, mostly cloudy, breezy, high 81, south winds up to 25 miles per hour. Right now in Mitchell, it is 76 degrees, absolutely beautiful. Cool 98.3.
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2: From the Mitchell Now News Desk, I'm Morgan McCarthy. Well, one of the biggest honors of Stampede Weekend went to a hometown business. In case you haven't seen this, you can go to MitchellNow.com to see the parade float. Performance Pet Products captured the all-around trophy in Saturday's Corn Palace Stampede Parade with its patriotic bald eagle float. The company also earned first place in the commercial division during this year's America 250 Red, White, and Blue theme parade.

0: Parade. That's the annual parade that was one of the highlights of the Stampede. Maybe you're still reliving some of those moments from your own fun. Wrapping up another successful weekend here in Mitchell with rodeo action and community events. The city of Mount Vernon is reminding residents to take extra precautions, and this is following that recent string of vandalism incidents. Officials are asking that you secure your property. You want to keep buildings and vehicles locked. And if you have any suspicious activity report, you can take that to the Davidson County Sheriff's Office. They're continuing to investigate the vandalism. On the state level, South Dakota businessman and history-making philanthropist T. Denny Sanford dead at the age of 90. Governor Larry Roden said in a statement that he believes Sanford was, quote, the greatest philanthropist in South Dakota history, end quote. He's credited with donating $400 million to create Sanford Health and is believed to have donated more than $4 billion to numerous organizations throughout his life. Sanford made those billions as the owner of First Premier Bank and Premier Bank Card. Funeral arrangements and plans for community celebration not yet announced. And a reminder, as we go through our work week, you can always find those sports updates, weather, and local headlines with the stop at MitchellNow.com. And that's the latest from the MitchellNow.com News Center.
1: ABC News, I'm Sherry Preston. 1,000 flights, many of them into and out of the Northeast, already canceled for today as a strong line of storms is expected to move into the region. Parts of New York and New Jersey still drying out from flash flooding over the weekend.
2: Other parts of the country are still reeling from deadly and devastating flooding. In Wayne County, Utah, 5 family members were killed during a camping trip after being swept away by a flash flood. The victims included a captain in the Provo Fire Department, his wife, and their 3 sons. A daughter who was not on the trip survived.
1: ABC Chief Meteorologist Ginger Zee, Hurricane Bertha, actually Tropical Storm Bertha, churning in the Gulf, could make landfall as early as tomorrow. 6,000 people in Michigan alone now sickened with that parasitic bacteria linked to iceberg lettuce. President Trump meeting today with the president of Lebanon as the U.S. and Iran trade further airstrikes overnight. Another soldier killed in the Mideast identified. He is Sergeant Michael Swinton of Fayetteville, North Carolina. This is ABC News.

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0: Scandal and Patti Smith there with The Warrior. You Lived It, We Played Cool 98.3. Just afternoon, I'm Grant Ducetta with you up until 4 o'clock. The Warrior. What a perfect karaoke song, by the way. You get a little audience participation, and it is sublime. There are a few that are better to pull out if you're at the karaoke bar than that tune right there. Cool 98.3.
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0: He Lived It, We Played, Cool 98.3, Genesis, that's all. Genesis, of course, a very successful musical act, 150 million albums sold, but they got their start in Britain, and they weren't known here for several years stateside. And there was another band that became rather famous from America that was once called Genesis. They would then take on the name Mammoth after they saw the album Foxtrot in their local record store before David Lee Roth would suggest that the band take on the last name of two of its members. Of course, that would be Van Halen. Could you imagine if we had dueling Genesises? I'm not sure what the plural for Genesis is, by the way. At that time in the 70s and 80s, would have made things interesting for sure. Very different sound between those two. Cool 98.3.
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1: We continue to see a quiet, choppy trade in the cattle market. Present time, mostly lower in here, but most of those contracts well off their earlier lows. Right now, August live down 15 cents to 26.37. October down 30 at 2.23. December live down 17 cents at 222.82. August feeder cattle down 217 at 349.82. September down 97 cents at 345.27. And October down 15, 339.67. Have not seen any cash trade out there, not even any bids and offers out there. One has to guess the way we pummeled the market the last 2 weeks, that steady is probably going to be the best we're going to do for the week, but hopefully we're not much lower if we are, depending on just how things shake out. Box beef at noon, a little over a buck lower in the choice, 55 higher in the select. Good movement in here, so great to see that in here. We did get that choice box beef to close over 370 yesterday and just a little bit below it today at 369.08, so hopefully we can hold in this general area. Not a lot else to add in here. A market just trying to catch its breath and whether Monday was a a dead cat bounce and we're done, or just where we go. Hopefully another couple of days of some sideways to higher trade and we can get some more confidence and more buy-in. In the hog market, another decent day there. August lean up 25 at 101.52. October up 42 points at 88.15 and Dece up 30 at 79.37. Cash, let's call it about 75 cents lower at noon. Pork cutouts, a couple bucks higher, and let's call it moderate trade. Not anything big in there, but not terrible in as light as it has been over the last week or two. We continue to try to push higher. No new highs on Tuesday in here. I mean, there's a couple of them that are in there, but we did break out of a channel a couple of days ago and approaching that 100 and 200-day moving average. So it'll be interesting to see if we can get through that. Grain market, fairly quiet trade, though. We've been really tough to try to get anything going in the wheat market, but about the last hour, the wheat and the corn woke up, putting some new highs in for the day. So Kansas City's September wheat currently up 7.75 at 7.31.5. Minneapolis, September up 11 at 7.03.25. Oats market down 8.5 in September, 3.33.5. September corn 3.5 higher at 453. Dece up 2.75 at 475.5. And March up 2.75 at 491.25. Bean market struggling today. August down 8.75 at 1217.25. September down 5.75, 1209.75. New crop November down 3.75 at 1222.5. Meal market trying to hold things together. August up 4.30 at 327.80. And August bean oil down 77 points at 73.91. Did not see any flash sales this morning. Great to see on Monday that corn took out last week's highs, and so did beans. Beans, the November new crop actually got within 9 cents of contract high. That was established way back at the beginning of that contract a couple of years ago at 1241. So let's see what we can do. But if you look at an old crop chart, it looks a little different. Right up against resistance, and I'm guessing that's why the sell-off in here. But as the old theory goes, if you keep knocking on the door, sooner or later it'll open. So hopefully we can keep rallying, we can get through those and see where the next level may be. Looking at the bond market, we are 11 lower at 110.09. Gold is up $58.30 at $4,074.40. Silver market up 197 at 59.04. And the Dow Jones Industrials 449 higher at 52,289. Crude oil $1.74 higher at 84.22. And that is our report for this afternoon. If we could be of any further help to anyone, please give us a call at Farmers Trading at 996-6500.

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You Lived It, We Played, Cool 98.3 OMD, If You Leave. Just after 1 o'clock, I'm Grant Doucette with you up until 4. It's time for a little When in Rome and The Promise, their biggest hit, released stateside in 1988. In America, you got garage bands. In England, you had garden shed bands. That's where these guys first jammed.

0: You loved it. We played Cool 98.3, The Cars, Just What I Needed, Rick Ocasek, one of the nicest guys in rock and roll, probably one of the most talented as well, because once he split away from The Cars, he had a rather successful solo career. Not everybody can do that, going from being the frontman of a group to being on their own. Bruce Springsteen famously struggled when he left the E Street Band, and his career kind of resurrected itself when he got back together with them. But on top of that, he was a record producer for some huge hits in the 1990s and early 2000s. He did producing honors for Weezer, No Doubt, even Bad Religion. Rick Ocasek, a man of many talents. Cool 98.3.
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And then

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0: Petrozoni Live and local color radar weather. Today, partly cloudy in the morning, mostly sunny this afternoon, windy and cooler, a high 81. North winds up to 30 miles per hour. Tonight, partly cloudy, low 60. Tomorrow, mostly cloudy in the morning, a slight chance of showers, then partly sunny in the afternoon, a high 80. Southwest winds around 10 miles per hour. On Thursday, mostly cloudy and breezy, high 81. South winds up to 25 miles per hour. Currently in the Corn Palace City, we're looking at 78 degrees, cool 98.3.
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0: 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You lived it. 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

You lived it, we played. Cool 98.3. We are grooving in the 2 o'clock hour. John Cougar Mellencamp hurts so good. I'm Grant Ducetta with you up until 4. We got Vintage Vinyl coming up in 3 minutes and 33 seconds. First, though, it's the Commodores. Their big time hit, Brick House, on Cool 98.3.

0: go as far as they did. What a career they had. Of course, debut album, 1966, Last Train to Clarksville is on there. Daydream Believer, it was a number one hit. That was on album number 5. The Birds and the Bees and the Monkees. I'm of the age that TV Land, back when it first debuted as a channel, they used to run the Monkees television show in mid-morning or so. So I'm of the age where I actually got to watch the Monkees as a kid, even though I was an 80s baby. And it was actually one of my favorite shows growing up. A TV band turning into an absolute musical sensation. I doubt even the people who put them together thought that they would have the success they did. Cool 98.3.
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We played Cool 98.3. Robert Palmer, Addicted to Love. If you look at the liner notes for that song, the arrangement is credited to Chaka Khan. That was supposed to be a duet between Robert Palmer and Chaka Khan. She couldn't get the release, though, from her record company to come on over and do a song

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0: You Lived It, We Played Cool, 98.3 Dire Straits and Walk of Life, Parkston Amphitheater this Thursday. Another weekly edition of their concert series coming up at 6 o'clock. It'll be Chad Madsen on the stage. He's opening for the Tara Faber Band, which goes on at 7. That's at the Parkston Amphitheater this Thursday. 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
1: 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Inside his apartment, everything he holds dear is protected by Progressive's renter's insurance, like his laptop and a surprisingly valuable collection of baseball bobbleheads. Outside his apartment, his laptop is still protected, as are his bobbleheads, which he carries around with him for reasons no one knows. Renters, the limits of protection aren't just the four walls of your home. When you're in,

0: Mitchell Zoni live and a local color radar weather. Today, mostly sunny this afternoon, windy and cooler, a high of 81, north winds up to 30 miles per hour. Tonight, partly cloudy, a low of 60. Tomorrow, mostly cloudy in the morning, a slight chance of showers. Then we dry out and we get partly sunny in the afternoon, high 80. Southwest winds around 10 miles per hour. On Thursday, mostly cloudy and breezy, high 81. South winds up to 25 miles per hour. Right now in Mitchell, it is 81 degrees.
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You loved it. We played Cool 98.3 just after 3 o'clock. That was Michael Jackson and Billie Jean. I'm Grant Doucetta with you for one more hour. Fleetwood Mac now. Little Lies from 1987. Christine McVie on the lead vocals here. It's Stevie and Lindsay singing backup.

You loved it. We played Cool 98.3, Manfred Mann's Earth Band, Blinded by the Light. That song originally written and sung by the boss himself, Bruce Springsteen, back when he was in his folk era. And if you've ever heard the version from the boss, it's nothing like Manfred Mann. Manfred Mann has become the iconic version, the one you always hear on the radio for a reason. And I would say that it is significantly better in just about every way. Cool 98.3. Thank you.

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2: 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Is it really worth holding on to that timeshare that you know you need to get rid of? 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

You lived it. We played Cool 93, Huey Lewis and the News, the heart of rock and roll. Still waiting to be nominated for the Rock and Roll Hall of Fame or Huey Lewis and the News. They have been inducted into the brand new People's Music Hall of Fame, but I'm guessing they want the former a little bit more than the latter. 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

0: You lived it, we played cool. 98.3 Pat Benatar, hit me with your best shot. Don't forget DWU, their summer dinner theater. This is the last weekend, I believe, that you can take part in it. So if you have yet to go see Love, Sex, and the IRS, maybe make some plans. They've got shows Friday, Saturday, and Sunday on campus this week. The DW Dinner Theater coming to a close soon. 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
1: Major Sunny Live in local color radar weather. Mostly sunny this afternoon, windy and cooler, high 81. North winds up to 30 miles per hour. Hold on to those hats. Tonight, partly cloudy, low 60. Tomorrow, mostly cloudy in the morning, a slight chance of showers, then partly sunny in the afternoon, high 80. Southwest winds around 10 miles per hour. And on Thursday, mostly cloudy and breezy, high 81. South winds up to 25 miles per hour. It is currently 82 degrees, about a mile west of the Corn Palace. I'm Grant Ducetta walking on out the door. I'll be back in tomorrow. Lenny Thomas gets you home on this Tuesday afternoon, cool 98.3.
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2: From the Mitchell Now News Desk, I'm Morgan McCarthy. Well, a federal judge is ordering the government to stop enforcing a law banning abortion pill advertising. A preliminary injunction was filed recently by Judge Camila Thieler. The injunction will stand until the state is able to try the case. Governor Larry Roden said in a release that he was disappointed by the ruling and stands by the state law to protect moms and unborn babies. Attorney General Marty Jackley is representing the state and says he'll take the case to court. Well, we may be on summer vacation, but South Dakota's Education Department is considering alternatives to the state's teacher certification exam, and that's designed to help with teacher shortages in our rural areas and tribal districts.
3: The discussion began at the Indian Education Advisory Council meeting in June after a request from Sisseton Wahpeton Oyate members. South Dakota Education Association President Stephanie Hageman is on the council and says the idea got mixed reviews. She wants specific data to see if alternatives would make a difference.
4: Is this opening a can of worms for the entire state and lowering the expectations of the highly qualified educators that we currently have or are seeking in the state of South Dakota?
3: A report reviewed by the council found pass rates for the Praxis exam, the test South Dakota requires for certification, vary by race. It found 75% of white candidates passed, compared with 57% of Latino and 38% of black test takers. The report's author notes it didn't include Native Americans because too few candidates take the exam. She says that speaks to a shortage of Native American teachers entering the profession. I'm Laura Hatch reporting.
2: And that's the latest from the MitchellNow.com News Center.
5: I'm Michelle Franzen. As the war with Iran ramps up in the Middle East, the Trump administration is asking Congress for more than $80 billion in funding. Defense Secretary Pete Hegseth says the U.S. cannot afford inaction. He's on Capitol Hill, interrupted during his opening remarks by protesters in the room.

0: state of South Dakota.
1: A report reviewed by the council found pass rates for the Praxis exam, the test South Dakota requires for certification, vary by race. It found 75% of white candidates passed, compared with 57% of Latino and 38% of black test takers. The report's author notes it didn't include Native Americans because too few candidates take the exam. She says that speaks to a shortage of Native American teachers entering the profession. I'm Laura Hatch, reporting.
2: And that's the latest from the MitchellNow.com News Center.
3: News. I'm Michelle Franzen. As the war with Iran ramps up in the Middle East, the Trump administration is asking Congress for more than $80 billion in funding. Defense Secretary Pete Hegseth says the U.S. cannot afford inaction. He's on Capitol Hill, interrupted during his opening remarks by protesters in the room.

0: Belinda Carlisle here on Cool 98.3. Guess what? More chip sealing is happening tomorrow, Wednesday, July 22nd. And so if you're on the following streets, make sure you have your vehicle removed by 7 a.m. Your automatic sprinkler systems are turned off and your sump pump is moved away from the gutter. That includes the 400 to 600 blocks West 10th Avenue, 500 block East Juniper, 100 block West Railroad, 300 2,000 blocks of West Birch Avenue, 200 to 900 blocks of West Cedar Avenue, 100 to 500 blocks South Burrish Street, 100 block West 4th Avenue, 500 to 600 blocks North Raleigh Street, 900 block East Ash Avenue, 200 block of South Metzner Street, and 100 block of North Gamble Street. Again, if you're on any of those streets, make sure your vehicle is removed by 7 a.m. tomorrow morning. Your sprinklers are off and your sump pump is away from the gutter. And please do not park on the street until all work is completed. Coming up, we'll have some Journey and Culture Club here on Cool 98.3.
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That was Don Henley here on Cool 98.3. This statistic doesn't surprise me, but I feel like it should be higher. Apparently, a recent survey found that 31% of people traveling this summer have never used a paper map before. And I'm wondering if the 69% of people were the people that existed before Google Maps. Because how is that only 31%? I feel like nowadays it's more common to meet somebody who's never used a paper map before than somebody who has. There you go. That's almost a third of people. Times are changing. Right now it's Paul Simon here on Cool 98.3.

Remember ripping off the sides of dot matrix printer paper? Ugh. Now that was a true test of patience. You lived it, we play it. Cool 98.3.

0: Lip Sync here on Cool 98.3. You lived it, we play it. Lainey Jackson here with you on your Tuesday afternoon. And coming up, we'll have a look at your weather. Then at the top of the hour, we'll have a look at your 5 o'clock news right here on Cool 98.3.
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3: Mitchell's only live and local color radar weather for tonight. We'll see a slight chance of showers with increasing clouds, lows around 63. Wednesday, we'll see another chance of showers with mostly cloudy skies, highs near 79. Wednesday night, increasing clouds, lows around 60. And for your Thursday, we'll see a chance of showers, mostly cloudy skies, highs near 82 with south winds up to 25.
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2: From the Mitchell Now News Desk, I'm Morgan McCarthy. We begin on the state level with the amount of criminals being granted discretionary parole in our state dropping. New numbers shared by the Board of Pardons and Paroles shows the amount has fallen by 17% over the last 2 years. The state is initiating a crackdown on parole violations after a shooting of a police officer earlier this year was charged to a man on parole supervision. Furthermore, the board is granting 40% of inmates who have parole hearings discretionary release so far this year, which is a sharp downturn from the 57% that were granted release in 2024. The state also saw 176 people on parole return to prison last month. Well, South Dakota's attorney general says they've won a court judgment against co-owner of Patriot Warranty. That's an auto warranty company accused of misleading customers. Attorney General Marty Jackley says the company failed to honor its promises and ignored refund requests. A Hughes County judge permanently barred co-owner Jack Yadid from doing that type of business in our state and ordered him to pay more than $34,000 in civil penalties and attorney fees. State officials say the money will help fund consumer protection efforts. And here locally, you still may be riding on the fumes of a great corn stampede as it came to a close recently, the last of it being Family Fun Day. And with our heat, you're not necessarily thinking of chili, though an annual chili cook-off was a popular event and plenty of families were part of that. We have a winner, by the way. Pheasants Country claimed top honors in that chili competition, with Performance Pet Products finishing second, Iverson's, they took third. And the rodeo wrapped up for another year. You can find a full list of the results and winners online when you make a stop at MitchellNow.com. And that's the latest from our MitchellNow.com News Center.
3: I'm Michelle Franz, and the U.S. has carried out 10 straight days of airstrikes targeting Iranian sites. President Trump says the damage is significant to Iran's defense systems along the coast and pushing to reopen the Strait of Hormuz.
4: The president told our Mary Bruce that the Iranians are desperate to meet right now, that they're desperate to try and end this because the president says they're, quote, getting decimated. But he indicated that he has no interest in doing that right now. The president said that the United States has been nice to the Iranians, but as he put it, they haven't seen anything yet.
3: ABC's Karen Travers. In Los Angeles, a preliminary hearing underway for David Burke. The singer known as David is facing charges in the death of Celeste Rivas Hernandez. Her body was found decomposing in the trunk of a vehicle owned by the singer. He denies the charges. Tropical storm Bertha on the move, gaining strength in the Gulf and expected to make landfall along the Gulf Coast in the coming days. This is ABC News.

0: Mr. Belvedere taught us manners. Miss Cleo told us the future. And you experienced it all.
1: What a time.
0: It was just the best. Now relive the soundtrack of those moments on Cool Batty 8.3, where you lived it and we play it.

REO Speedwagon here on Cool 98.3. I am not a soccer expert, so I did not realize that the World Cup only happens every 4 years. It's like the Olympics. I had no idea that this was a thing. I thought it just happened every single year, but yeah, it's only an every 4 year thing. And FIFA has announced that Morocco, Spain, and Portugal will host the 2030 World Cup. And that's actually going to mark the Centennial World Cup, 100 years of soccer. And I'm always going to say soccer. I'm never going to call it football. I know the big debate. It's soccer. And the first World Cup ever was held in 1930. So they are going to have a unique format with opening matches also taking place in Uruguay, Argentina, and Paraguay, since that was where the first ever World Cup was held. That's actually pretty cool that they're including them, but that's going to get busy. There's going to be a lot of traveling. Right now it's Wild Cherry here on Cool 98.3.

Lawn darts may have disappeared in the 80s, for good reason, but the music lives on. You lived it, we play it. 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

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You lived it. We play it. You can take us anywhere and everywhere you are. 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Coming up around the corner, we'll have some Whitney Houston and Chicago.

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Steve Winwood here on Cool 98.3. I'm so glad I do not bet on sports because I have a feeling that I'd be living in a cardboard box and they would have to confiscate that too because I would be down every dollar. They would never let me bet again. And well, it looks like Drake is down. He apparently lost $1.5 million betting on the World Cup final. He bet on Argentina. I'm telling you, a lot of people thought Argentina was going to win, and then Spain pulled it out. And yeah, that's going to be rough. They're calling it the Drake curse, that he's just never going to win, and that he also lost $1 million after betting on a fight. And his $1 million was lost within the first minute. I think he needs to stop betting because now he's lost about $2.5 million within the last few weeks just on betting. It's not looking great right now. And right now, we'll keep it rolling with UB40 here on Cool 98.3.

0: Jet and the Blackhearts here on Cool 98.3. The Mitchell Municipal Band is having their next summer concert tomorrow, July 22nd. And the theme is Directors Through the Ages. It's directed by Joel Van Persum, and it's set for 7:30 at the Hitchcock Park Band Shell. But as always, if there's any changes due to weather, they will have it on their Facebook page, or you can catch it right here on Cool 98.3.
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0: Only live and a local color radar weather for tonight. We'll see a chance of showers with increasing clouds, lows around 63. Wednesday, we'll see another chance of showers, mostly cloudy skies, highs near 79. Wednesday night, we'll see increasing clouds, lows around 60. And for your Thursday, we'll see a chance of showers, mostly cloudy skies, highs near 82 with south winds up to 25.
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Madonna here on Cool 98.3. It amazes me how many stories I've told about bears that I've seen in the news. This time, I don't even know what to say on this one. A Colorado man had to rescue a bear after it locked itself inside a car. I feel like people in Colorado need to start locking their doors. Also, how did the bear figure that out? Did they leave the door open for it and it just crawled in? And it closed the door behind itself? I feel like these bears are getting a little too smart. And the guy basically tied a rope to open up the car door to release the bear. And the bear actually looked embarrassed. I don't blame it. I would be embarrassed too if I got locked inside a vehicle. If I was a bear. I'm glad I'm not a bear. Right now it's David Bowie here on Cool 98.3.

0: Prince here on Cool 98.3. Just another quick reminder about chip sealing that's happening tomorrow for your Wednesday, July 22nd. So if you use any of these routes or live on any of these streets, make sure you follow the rules of removing all vehicles from the street by 7 a.m., turning off automatic sprinkler systems, and removing sump pump hoses away from the gutter. And the areas include 400 to 600 blocks west 10th Avenue, 500 block east Juniper, 100 block west Railroad, 300 to 1,000 blocks west Birch Avenue, 200 to 900 blocks west Cedar Avenue, 100 to 500 blocks south Burr Street, 100 block west 4th Avenue, 500 to 600 blocks north Rowley Street, 900 block east Ash Avenue, 200 block of south Metzner Street, and 100 block of north Gamble Street. And make sure you refrain from parking on those streets until all the work is completed. Coming up, we'll have some Rod Stewart and Lionel Richie right here on Cool 98.3.
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Orange cats are known to be quite weird and just a little bit more risk-taking than regular cats. And well, that's pretty clear in a recent video that is going viral now on social media of an orange cat going up against a cobra. Yep, they caught a video of the cat. I don't even know if the cat's trying to play with it or what's going on, but it's just like going after this cobra. And apparently the cat is totally fine. The snake lost and slithered away, and the cat is perfectly fine. No scratches or anything. And it looks like the cat was trying to play, but why would he want to play with a nope rope? I feel like orange cats will do anything but take a bath. Right now, it's Naked Eyes here on Cool 98.3.

0: 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You lived it, we play it.
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0: Kenny Loggins, Danger Zone here on Cool 98.3. You lived it, we play it. Lainey Jackson here, but sadly my time is coming to a close soon. But don't go away because, as always, I have one more look at your weather, along with some Eddie Money and Andy Gibb along the way before Throwback Nation Radio at the top of the hour, right here on Cool 98.3.
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0: Showers, mostly cloudy skies, highs near 82, and south winds up to 25.
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